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1: Should kids be allowed at restaurants? Because I saw this post on Instagram, and it said over half of people in the whole country would rather restaurants not have children allowed there.
0: Wait, all restaurants? Like certain restaurants?
1: It said all of them in this study.
2: All restaurants. So I'm thinking about this real quick, because every time you go to a restaurant, no matter if it's a high-class restaurant or, you know, your basic restaurant, there's kids around. Mm-hmm. And that's part of life, right? I'm a family man now, wife and a daughter. Like, you're saying that people are saying, if you want to go out to dinner, find a babysitter, keep your kids at home, don't bring them.
0: Well, I mean, I have no kids. Gianna has no kids. I understand the thought.
1: Mm-hmm.
0: For me, I

0: restaurants I go to
1: yeah.
0: that normally would not have kids. And I know what restaurants I go to that very well might have a family at it.
1: Exactly. That's why I'm thinking that the people, when they did this study, whoever filled out the questionnaire was kind of thinking more along the lines of like date night spots. But I know I have little sisters. And when they were 2 and 3, that age is really tough. We brought them to a fancy restaurant and they could not sit still. And the manager came up to us and said, hey, we've been getting complaints, like one more and you guys are out of here.
0: Wait, did you get kicked out?
1: No, we didn't get kicked out. We like made sure they did not move or yell. Like we really had to keep an eye on them, but they were being crazy. They were being very crazy.
0: And what I want to know then, as the family that's been asked to maybe leave, were you guys like, are you kidding me? I'm a paying customer. Or are you like, oh no, I kind of get it.
1: I personally was like, oh, I get it. They're being lunatics right now. Like they need to
2: sit
1: down.
2: I would not get that. Everything's expensive as is, right? I'm not, your kids are going to be loud. It is what it is. You're out to dinner. Like you can't expect, if you want me to date night, you mentioned that, going to date night with my wife, not to find a sitter every time we do it. It's tough enough to get out. So you're saying now kids aren't allowed? Like what are we trying to do to people? Stay at home at all times?
1: I know, can a restaurant actually say like, no kids allowed? Like, can that really be?
0: Well, that's a good question. Yeah. Have you ever been kicked out of a restaurant because you've had kids with you? And or have you ever like complained because people next to you had kids running around? Kind of want firsthand experience here. For sure. I'm curious about this.
1: Me too.
0: So hit us up on Instagram at VBrosOnAir. We'll get you inside group chat next.
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0: 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Hit us up on Instagram, @VBrosOnAir. 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
1: We've been talking about this study inside group chat tonight that says over 50% of people want restaurants to become child-free.
0: Leslie, what are your thoughts on that?
2: I think that is absolutely ridiculous. My husband and I never get to go out. Everything is so expensive these days. If we have a sitter, it ends up costing us like $500 just to like pay the sitter and have dinner. So anyway, yeah, we take our kids with us. We were at a restaurant recently and we got asked to leave because my son had a tantrum and apparently there were like a couple people complaining. And I'm like, get over it. Or like, who are these people who don't have children and like can't be sympathetic and understand that we're just trying to like go have a beer. Excuse me, I'm sorry, I
0: heard. You're worked up. What, can you explain a tantrum? So I understand exactly what was going on in this restaurant and if it was, you know, disturbing others.
2: He didn't want to eat what we had gotten him. And so he like started having a meltdown and started crying.
1: Screaming.
2: We were trying to be calm. You know, yeah, screaming. At a certain point, I did like take him out and walk him outside and come back in. And then he started melting down again. But it's, you know, it wraps up after like 5-10 minutes.
0: And was this like a family vibe restaurant, like a steakhouse date vibe? Or what kind of restaurant was it? Like
2: It wasn't like a fancy restaurant. It was a sit-down restaurant. Yeah,
3: who's going to complain? Like, hey, waiter, by the way, that kid's loud over there. Kick him out of here. Like, what?
2: Yeah.
1: Mikey V and I, who don't have children in our respective lives, just looked at each other when Frankie said, who's going to complain?
0: But it is really a heated debate every time.
1: Mm-hmm.
0: Curious your thoughts. Our convo continues on our Instagram, at VBrosOnAir.
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1: What you need to do is be thankful for the life you got, you know what I'm saying? Stop looking at what you ain't got. 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
1: We were just talking about this study that says over 50% of people want restaurants to be child-free.
0: What are your thoughts on that? Melissa, you're inside group chat.
2: I'm actually all for this, and I'll tell you why. Because just yesterday, I went on a first date with someone, and we've been talking for a little while. I was very excited about it. We sit down, and immediately, a family with four very small, very loud, poorly behaved children get seated right next to us.
1: Yep.
2: We can't hear each other on the date. They're just completely riled up and naughty and running around and impossible the whole time. There's tantrums. I mean, it was just like worst case scenario. Mm-hmm.
0: What kind of restaurant were you at? Was it a restaurant where you'd expect kids, or was it like a date night restaurant?
2: No, it was a steakhouse. It was pretty nice. Yeah. Like, wow. I don't know what they were thinking. So we got through dinner. We kind of like wrapped it up sooner than we would have because we couldn't hear each other and we couldn't hear ourselves think. Mm-hmm. And then we get outside and I'm like, see, that's why I'm not having kids.
1: Yep.
2: That's a deal breaker for this guy. No second date.
0: Well, they ruined your whole new relationship.
1: Maybe it
2: they
1: was
2: ruined
1: fate.
2: The whole rest of my life.
0: Or did they help you? You guys got to the tough conversations quicker.
1: Exactly. Weed him out.
2: Oh, he was so cute, though. I wanted at least a couple of days. Like, I wanted to lead up to that.
0: Melissa, thank you for the story. It is a heated debate.
1: Mm-hmm.
0: So we will continue the convo tonight. Hit us up on Instagram at your thoughts at VBrosOnAir.

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0: 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It's the V Bros, Mikey V, with my big bro Frankie V, and our bestie Gianna.
1: Dominic Fike right there with Baby Doll at number 9. Pretty disappointing. He was not in the season finale of Euphoria, contrary to what everyone was saying.
0: And there's no more season to come, so
1: yeah,
0: he won't be coming our way. Set a Spyro now. Die in this hill, number 8. Go.

0: 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It's Mikey V, Frankie V, and Gianna. Hey, Vanessa.
1: Hey.
0: I'm gonna share something with you. I think Mikey's going to love this one. And I'm not saying anything about Mikey in this. I just know that he's always, you know, he's like the accordion, you know. He's like, he goes on these diets and he gets up. He's like, yeah, Mikey's, we call him the accordion.
2: He's not saying that.

0: I play the accordion. It means I gain weight and lose weight quickly.
1: Oh, okay.
0: Like it opens and closes.
2: Yeah, you know, like an accordion does. Yeah. But apparently, chubby men are sexy. Women prefer chubbier men these days because of the soft body. They feel like.
1: Are they saying that Mikey's chubby?
2: Yeah, no, whoa, but I'm saying Mikey's always battling. He's always battling the accordion thing. So maybe forget about these stupid diets. They say they make better husbands and better fathers than the ones that are in good shape. So they say chubby guys are the way to go in 2026.
3: Interesting. All right.
2: Why do you look so defeated, Mike? This is like a compliment. I'm like just saying, you know.
1: I think because you just called your brother chubby on the air.
0: I called him a brother compliment.
1: I don't know what's going on.
2: I'm just trying to say you don't need to do these crash diets anymore.
0: I'm going to stick to eating healthy and going to the gym and avoid being more attractive by gaining weight.
1: What?
3: Yeah.
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She'll be all right. 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
1: Ray and Hans Zimmer right there with Click Clack Symphony at number 5. Hans Zimmer is like the most iconic composer of all time, doing The Lion King, Gladiator, and more.
0: It's so cool to have a collab with him and Ray right there inside the iHeartRadio 9 at 9. This song keeps getting bigger and bigger. Ella Langley, Choosing Texas, number 4. Just when

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1: Bella Kay right there. I love it, I love it, I love it. At number three, she's going to be opening up for Noah Kahan on his tour.
0: Yeah, she's been going crazy viral. Only 20 years old, too, mm-hmm. So props to her right there. Inside the iHeartRadio, 9 at 9, we will get into our new number one next. After one and only, Harry Styles. Here's American Girls, a close one tonight. Runner-up, number two.

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2: 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The
3: reason why I want to do this today is because today is a very special day. It's National Repeat Day.
2: Repeat?
3: Repeat Day, yeah. So what I decided was to go with all songs where the hook is words that repeat.
2: Oh.
3: Nice and easy and lots of fun. And I figured you guys would be great at this. So we'll start with Mikey V.
1: Here we go.
3: National Repeat Day. Finish these lyrics.

0: Why don't I know that? That's Outkast.
1: Gianna looks so stunned right now.
2: It's like one of my favorite songs ever.
0: Help me out here.
2: Hey, ya.
0: I knew that.
2: Hey, ya.
1: It repeats twice.
0: Yeah. One more time.
1: Here we go.
2: I loved that song when I was a child.
0: And you still love it now.
2: Yes, I do.
1: Over to Gianna.
2: Yes.
1: It's National Repeat Day, so these hooks have lyrics that repeats. I need you to finish these lyrics.

0: boom boom, gotta get that boom boom boom, gotta get that boom boom boom, gotta get that boom boom boom.
1: I should repeat that. These hooks all repeat the lyrics. Back to Mikey B.
2: Don't almost all hooks repeat the lyrics often?
0: Pretty much. Sometimes, like, sometimes you know.
3: Very repeatable. Mikey
0: B. Yep.
1: There you go. Very repeatable on this one. But it's these lyrics.
2: So shake it off. Shake it off.
1: Wow, there we go. Repeat the lyrics.
0: I got
1: nervous for a second. Mikey looked like he was almost not going to get that
2: Taylor
1: one correct.
2: Taylor Swift, that one I got pretty good there.
0: Yeah, I was a little nervous too.
1: All right, do we go with far back, throwback before Gianna was even born and see if we can figure this one out?
0: Yeah, let's just challenge myself today.
1: Okay, it's nice little repeat day, so the hook in this song repeats itself.
4: Whoa.
0: Jump, jump, make you jump, jump, jump, jump.
1: Wow.
0: I even know the wiggity wiggity wiggity whack part. Thank
1: well
0: you.
1: Well done, Gianna.
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0: 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It's the V Bros, Mikey V, Frankie V, and Gianna. Kelly, would you like to earn an extra $50,000 per year?
1: Obviously.
2: Yeah.
0: Mikey, Gianna, yeah. There's a stipulation, though. Stipulation on this.
1: Okay.
3: Is it illegal?
1: Is it foot pricks? Is it?
0: Why? You're on the right track. It is legal. It's closer to foot pricks than something illegal. So it's happening in China. People are making $50,000 extra per year by

0: smelling and analyzing human flatulence.
1: Yeah. Oh, I don't think I could do that.
0: No, and it's for research. They're doing this because they can help determine health issues and whatnot as it comes up within the patient. So they're kind of like research, you know, analysts when it comes to this, and it's hoping, you know, for down the road to be able to figure out what's wrong with people a lot faster.
1: They need to get a bunch of teenage boys on this.
0: Yeah, they can make some sad money.
2: Those are like the worst clientele.
0: I mean, Gianni, you do have another Disney trip to finance.
2: You
0: do,
2: yeah.
0: What'd you do? $50,000.
2: I am very, full disclosure, so down bad for money. I would do anything for any extra money right now.
0: Would you do this?
2: Yes.
0: Okay, there we go.
2: Yes. Sign it up, 100%.
0: Frankie. First flight to where? Japan? Tokyo? Where is it?
2: Listen.
0: China.
2: All right. Send me there. There's a Disneyland there, too. I'll treat myself after.
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0: 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It's the V Bros. Mikey V, Frankie V, and Gianna.
1: Downtown, thank you so much for listening. This one is for you.
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0: 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It's the V Bros, Mikey V, my big bro, Frankie V, and Gianna. Sherry, do you know what a clock blocker is?
1: I've heard of this term before, yes.
0: A clock blocker?
2: Yeah, with an L. We get our minds
1: out
2: of
1: the gutter. Sorry.
2: No shit. See, everybody's mind goes. No, it's a
0: clock blocker.
3: No,
2: clock
3: never.
2: Blocker.
0: When you stop people from knowing what time it is, they continue to have fun.
2: Well, you know,
0: like here, let me use it in a sentence.
2: Yeah,
0: okay, I went to the casino and they were clock blocking.
3: Yes, there's no clocks in casinos.
0: I didn't realize it was 5 a.m. and I was broke.
3: Those clock blockers.
2: it's a great guess. No, clock blocker is what helps you sleep better at night. Research suggests that checking the time throughout the night can cause insomnia, so make sure you put something in front of your clock so it's blocking the actual time.
3: Oh.
2: So you roll over in the middle of the night, you don't look up and say, oh, I got 1 hour left, I got 45 minutes left. You want to put a clock blocker in front of the actual face of the clock to help you sleep better.
1: I kind of have my phone right nearby. That might be my problem.
3: You have to be your own clock blocker.
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1: Melanie, why are you smiling?
3: This week, I finally took some certification, some tests. I had two rounds of tests for some schooling I was in. I passed. I was so happy. Then the second one is more hands-on. Anyways, I passed. I'm certified.
1: What are you getting certified in?
3: Aesthetics.
1: Nice.
3: So I'm an esthetician. I can now wax bodies. I can do lashes and brows and
1: Botox. Yes. Get some Botox done. Let's go. Well, congrats to you, and thank you for spreading those positive vibes with the V Bros.
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2: 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I'm at La Crystal Rosas with Gracie Abrams. 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I'm crying.

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She'll be alright. 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And in fact, tonight, she did confirm. 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

0: 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The best only in the new music world this hour. That's what we do on the new hit list. On everything, I'm at La Crystal Rosas. We're at new hit list. Let me tell you what's on the way. Some Alex Warren. People are thinking he might be part of the Toy Story 5 soundtrack. We'll see. Sabrina Carpenter, Teddy Swims, and more. 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
1: 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Here he is, Mr. Know-It-All. She'd

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1: 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The new hit list is going crazy tonight.
0: 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More on the way. 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

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On the new hit list, more on the way. I'm back tomorrow night. Till then, at like Crystal Rosas. You can't see One Republic. They're on tour this year. Here's Need Your Love.

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1: Zara Larsson is on a streak, man. She's going for songs of the summer. What up? Appreciate you kicking it with us for Throwback Thursday. My name is Vont. You need anything this morning? We got you. Hit me up with the talk back on that free iHeartRadio app. All American rejects kicking off this morning.

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1: That new Ariana Grande. It's called Hate That I Made You Love Me. Kicking off your Thursday. Appreciate you listening. My name is Vaughn. Don't forget tomorrow we're doing that world premiere of the new Taylor Swift. People have been wondering whether or not it was going to happen. I think it was rumored at first. There were like billboards popping up around major cities of what looks like Andy from Toy Story's bedroom wallpaper. And it said TS. And people were like, okay, Toy Story. Turns out, double meaning, Taylor Swift got a song that's supposed to be as good as that song that Jesse kind of made us all cry to in Toy Story 2. I'm looking forward to that one.
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1: Hey, what's up? It's Vaughn. Don't forget to be here 8 o'clock this morning. 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
1: Hey, what up? It's Vaughn. I got a list of five things you need with you at all times whenever you go on a trip, when you're traveling. They're going to come essential this summer. Lady Gaga for Throwback Thursday, and I'll share those with you in two songs.

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1: Appreciate you listening. My name is Vont. This guy traveled to nearly every country in the world, and he says there's really only five things that are essential whenever packing for a trip. Number one, portable power bank, because you never know when you're not going to have electricity. So it's just good to have one on you fully charged. Earplugs for noisy hotels and city streets. I kind of disagree with this one only because I need to hear what's going on at all times. A lot of Gen Z, they have AirPods in 24/7. Those kind of their earplugs. He says a backpack. You have to have a backpack instead of like a rolling luggage because some roads and airports, they just got potholes. They're not all roller bag friendly, and I agree. Then he said some wool t-shirts, which seems very, very specific, but he says they could be worn for days without smelling. I've never thought of wearing a wool t-shirt. Last thing this guy says you need while traveling, and probably most important, Starbucks instant coffee packs for whenever there's an emergency.
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1: 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I don't know what the range of spice that we have currently is, but I low-key would be down to try this if it gets my breath staying minty fresh longer.
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2: 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High Hopes was a banger. 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That was low-key an underrated Panic song.

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1: I love these lists that I find on the internet. Usually it's like things that people have left behind in a hotel room. I found some of the weirdest things people left in Ubers last year. One of the things is an ankle monitor. Like, how do you leave that behind? We'll get into the full list in a couple of minutes.

Yo, what up? It's Star 104.3. My name is Vaughn, and Josh Michael is back this morning and may learn you something with five random facts at 640. Josh Michael in the morning on Asheville's #1 hit music station, Star 104.3. I could be

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1: You're not going to believe some of the stuff on this list. Thanks for listening, by the way. My name is Vaunt. These are the weirdest things left in an Uber last year. This is from Uber, by the way, too. An ankle monitor. Because, yeah, somebody accidentally left that behind. The fact that you were able to get an ankle monitor off in the back of an Uber is kind of crazy and scary. Somebody said 420 donuts. I don't know why they were, why you had 420 donuts in the backseat of an Uber and how you accidentally left them. The sack of marbles, an oxygen tank. Somebody said that they left live fish in the back of an Uber. $200 worth of Temu items. Temu, if you know anything about Temu, the person meant to leave those items in the backseat. But at the same time, that's a lot of money to be wasting. A pool stick in a case. A portable thermal printer. Like, why do you even take some of these? Where are you going that you have these things in the back of an Uber?
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0: Star 104.3. Shout out to all my teachers, man. It's the last week of school, or school's done in a lot of places, honestly. I'm from Jersey, and so I don't know when. I think they get out of school the end of this month, which is actually kind of sad that you're stuck until pretty much 4th of July weekend. But still, so much goes on in the school year that we don't show enough love for teachers for. Students, you know, they come and go. They have lessons, and some students, you know, don't learn as quick as others, and some students are more difficult than others. I could just understand how stressful teachers' jobs are. So shout out, teachers are the unsung heroes, and you deserve this summer off.
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1: You know what feels better than an almost Friday? 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
1: Thanks for having us on. It's Vont Leek. I'm at Vont Leek on Instagram, too. A lot of people keep talking about the Euphoria finale. I won't spoil anything, but I will. Oh, I guess I have to spoil it. Spoiler, spoiler, spoiler. Zendaya's character, Rue, died. She got, I guess, had a drug laced with fentanyl. I don't think she OD'd, but OD'd off of the one pill. And people have been going back and forth about whether or not Zendaya was okay with the ending because she didn't sign off as executive producer this season. I think Zendaya's mom even posted it, was like, I have lots of thoughts that I'm going to keep to myself. Wasn't looking forward to things happening this way. So it seems like the show naturally came to its end within the plot, but also behind the scenes. People just weren't rocking with it anymore.
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9: I take your position. 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
10: Excuse me. I was trying to get one more sip of coffee in before I had to talk there, and it timed that very well. Good morning, and happy Thursday, Star family. Welcome to the broadcast. I'm Josh Michael. Thanks for hanging. Going to be a good Thursday. All right. I think it's going to be warm. I know we've had a couple days that was kind of chilly for June. Back in the 80s today. Good amount of sunshine. So there you go, summer people. It's coming. It's here, right? We got a lot of winning on the show today. I've got a $50 gift card to Bojangles for Tell Me Something Good. We've got tickets to Teddy Swims live in Easley next week. We've got keywords that can win you $1,000 and a trip to our iHeartRadio Music Festival in Vegas presented by Capital One. 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Oh, I'm exhausted just telling you about all that. Man, let's have some fun. This hour, 5 random facts, stupid news, we'll run down the holidays, and I've got what's trending coming up here in about 6 minutes. 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
2: Well, 60 Minutes is trending. Do you watch 60 Minutes? You know, at the very beginning where they all introduce themselves and he goes, "I'm Scott Pelley." You won't be hearing that anymore. Scott Pelley has been canned from CBS in 60 Minutes. Why? Because he went off on his bosses in a meeting. Never really a good idea. All right, he was a correspondent on 60 Minutes since 2004. They got a bunch of new bosses in there, and apparently he does not get along with them, and he just went off on them during a Monday meeting. He told the new executive producer that his qualifications for the job were, quote, slender. He told the new editor-in-chief of CBS News, he said, she does not love this place. She was brought in to kill and is doing exactly that. So, I know we live in a new era of the workplace, but still confronting your bosses like that in front of all of your colleagues, not a good idea. Scott Pelley was fired for cause. So, Scott Pelley is no longer with 60 Minutes. You will never hear again, "I'm Scott Pelley." Unless he does it like on a TikTok. That's about it. That's what's trending.
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0: Family, man, what a beautiful Thursday morning out there. Nice, crisp, cool mountain weather, 48. Today is Thursday, June 4th, and we're going to run down the holidays we have for today. Let's start off here. Today is National Cheese Day.
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13: Oh, happy National Cheese Day.
14: It's showtime. Hit it.
0: There we go. Let's look at the other holidays we got for today. I thought this was good. Today is National Christian T-Shirt Day. Gonna be honest with you. Wore a lot of those in high school. Remember the Christian bookstore that was in the Innsbruck Mall? Remember that one? If you grew up in like the 80s and 90s, remember that? I did a lot of shopping there. It's also International Corgi Day for you corgi puppy dog owners. National Cognac Day. Let's see, National Moonshine Day. That's a part of our culture here in Appalachian Mountains, right? And then finally, for our cat people, today is National Hug Your Cat Day. Good luck. I know they don't always like hugs when you want to give them hugs. Other times when you don't want to give them hugs, they do like hugs. That's what I've been told. There you go. Holidays for today, Thursday, June 4th. Stupid news coming up here in about 6 minutes. Stone at 4.3.

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1: Well, we're heading on down to Dirty Myrtle for stupid news today. A 46-year-old detective named Michael DeBise was at a police headquarters in Myrtle Beach, South Kakalaki on Saturday when he got into an argument with a patrolman. Michael was furious because the guy was warming up fish in the microwave, causing a bad odor in the office. I get getting mad at that. We used to have an employee here at the radio station that did the same thing. It was disgusting. Well, this guy was so upset, he pointed his gun at the other officer. Not cool. No matter how nasty the microwave was, not cool. By the way, there's nowhere to what kind of fish it was. I don't know. Michael was arrested right there in the police station while he was at work for pointing a gun at someone, which is a felony in the circumstance. He was booked and released. He's also been fired, and officers won't be other officer won't be charged with a crime for microwaving the fish. I mean, if you ask me, microwaving fish in a public microwave, that should be at least a misdemeanor, but still, no excuse to pull a gun on someone. There you go. That is stupid news. On the way, 5 random facts. Pink Panther, Zara Larson. It's Star 104.3. Good morning.

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2: I know we got some more students taking those end of grade testing today. Good luck to you. Let's get the brain kickstarted. Five random facts. People tend to make more rational, less emotional-based decisions when they reason through a problem in a foreign language than in their own native language. Researchers call it the foreign language effect. Never knew that. Random fact number two. During the pandemic, how did you pronounce the variant Omicron, which is also the 15th letter of the Greek alphabet? Officially, almost anything works. Both Omicron and Omicron are fine. The Oxford Dictionary includes Omicron as well. All right. Number three, in 1838, a 14-year-old boy nicknamed the Boy Jones broke into Buckingham Palace and stole Queen Victoria's underwear. Never knew that story. That should be a documentary right there. In 2011, this is number four. In 2011, there was an unsuccessful attempt to make passing gas in public illegal in the African country of Malawi. All right. And finally, number five, the inventor of Tickle Me Elmo was a Unabomber suspect. The FBI actually talked with him over 6 months due to many coincidences that linked him to the Unabomber. He wasn't cleared until Ted Kaczynski was arrested. So now you know. There you go. Five random facts.
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And happy Friday Eve, Star Family. I'm Josh Michael. Thanks for hanging out. Hope everyone has an awesome day today. Weather's going to be gorgeous. It's going to warm up real fast. Lots of sunshine. Hey, coming up, we've got Tell Me Something Good. Shot to win a $50 gift card to Bojangles. So think about that good news. Go and get these smoked sausage biscuits that they have right now. Oh, man, 2 for $5. They are good. You know what? Grab two of those for your kid on the way to school, getting that good hearty breakfast before they go into end of grade testing. How about that? Yeah. So we'll do that. We've also got what's trending up here in one song. Tom Holland is trending this morning, and we'll tell you why. Do that after Olivia Dean. It's Asheville's #1 hit music station, Star 104.3. Good morning.

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2: Well, Tom Holland is trending this morning. He went on Amy Poehler's Good Hang podcast. And Amy was asking him, you know, he's been invited to host Saturday Night Live many, many, many times and always just turns him down. Tom Holland said why. It's because he's dyslexic and he's afraid of the cue cards you got to read on a live show like Saturday Night Live. When Amy noted that there must have been hosts in the past who have been dyslexic, Tom said that his problem isn't the reading. It's reading out loud that trips him up and causes him to freeze. He says, quote, I love the show and I love the idea of having fun and making a fool of myself in such a creative way. It's just the cue cards. Amy told Tom she still thinks he can do it because, quote, there have been people who have hosted fully on drugs before. And she's definitely probably not wrong on that one. So Tom Holland, Amy Poehler, they're trending this morning. Star 104.3. 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
2: 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You could win a $50 gift card to Bojangles. 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

0: Ingles on Wednesday from 5 to 7. Mark Starling from WWNC, he's going to be at the Smoky Park Ingles from 11 a.m. to 1 p.m. on Thursday. And then the Sportsocracy, Jeremy Green, Tank Spencer from ESPN Asheville, they'll be at the Ingles and Smoky Park Highway Thursday from 5 p.m. to 7 p.m. Now, you can go out to any of these spots and you can donate milk, all right? Go inside, buy some Laura Lynn milk, throw it in the refrigerator truck, and it's going to go right to Manna. That's awesome. But we've also made a little bit of a competition out of it here at the radio station, okay? So I would really appreciate if you took the time to come to me at the Ingles in Fletcher from 5p to 7p. We want to raise a bunch of milk for the kids at Manna Food Bank. But I also want to win the competition, okay? All right, so I will see you with Ingles and Fletcher, 5p to 7p on Tuesday as we hang with Ingles, Manna Food Bank, and try to raise some milk for the kids that are getting out of school, all right? So, again, make sure you're there. And I'll remind you between now and then, don't you worry. That's my good news. I can't wait to do this.
1: Tell me something good.
0: All right, let's go to the phone. 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
2: This is Ashley.
0: Hey, Ashley, how are you doing this morning?
2: I'm great. How are you?
0: I'm doing good. What's your good news this fine Thursday?
2: My family and I are leaving next week for a cruise.
0: Oh, very nice. Where are you cruising to?
2: We're going to Nassau, Grand Turk, Ember Cove, and Celebration Key.
0: Awesome. Very nice. Have some fun. Get some sun, right?
2: Absolutely.
0: Awesome. Well, we're going to hook you up today. You've got a $50 gift card to Bojangles. How about that?
2: That's perfect.
0: All right, Ashley, tell me what station's hooking you up.
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right, y'all. We are celebrating America 250 by giving you a shot to win $2,500 four times today. First keyword is at 8. When you hear that, got to submit that at star1043.com. You could win that $2,500. Imagine that. You and your family having that in your pocket. Use that to go explore this country. Have you been to D.C.? I could stay on the mall at D.C. the entire time. And by the way, kids, the mall is not like where you shop for clothes. There's a bunch of museums there. The Smithsonian for American History. The Air and Space Museum. There's actually two for the Air and Space Museum. One on the mall. One at Dulles Airport. You can spend a day in all of them. It is so much fun. There's so much to learn. Hey, $2,500 could help get you there. All right, again, that keyword is at 8. It is the 250K USA giveaway with Star 104.3. Good luck. Benson Boone, Beautiful Things, Star 104.3.

moms, we love you. You do so much for us. And we're going to talk about moms here in 6 minutes. And kids, I want you to listen up, all right? Mom's got a rough life. She does a lot for you. And maybe you can help out every now and then. We're going to talk about why. There's a big survey. It's kind of crazy. Moms are working too much. We'll talk about it in 6 minutes. Right now, Olivia Dean, Man I Need, Stoner 4.3.

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0: 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You know, mom does everything for you. All right, I mean, it's amazing. Every now and then, you know, help out mom. You know, when you want a snack, ask mom for a snack, but then get up and get it yourself. Don't make mom get up and get it. Or maybe blow mom's mind and every now and then put the phone down, put the tablet down, and just pull out the vacuum cleaner and vacuum a room. Like, watch the smile that is put on your mom's face if you do that. Maybe it's one of these very, very rare times where your mom is getting to relax on the couch and watch some TV. Go get your mom a Diet Coke or whatever mom drinks. Yeah. Here's why. Because there was a really big survey done with over like 5,000 moms nationwide, and moms are experiencing burnout. They say they feel burned out often or almost always. 70% of moms get fewer than 5 hours of sleep in a row. 36% of moms get fewer than 4 hours of sleep in a row. And a lot of moms these days, they're working full-time jobs and then another full-time job taking care of the kids and run the household. So help out mom. Here's how cool moms are. All that high level of burnout, you know, they still say they wouldn't change it for the world. The vast majority, like 90, I think it was like 93% of moms said, wouldn't change a thing about it. That's because they love you. All right, kids, that's because they love you. So, after school today, go do something for mom when you get home. All right? There you go. Moms, you good out there? You all right, moms? We had a talk. We think it's going to get better now.
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Are you ready to win $2,500? 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Whatever you want to do. There is a keyword in minutes. In fact, I'm going to play one song. 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The 250K USA giveaway keyword right after Destiny's Child. 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

I'm Josh Michael, and there is $2,500 on the line right now. 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That's all you got to do. Just go there. There's a pop-up box. Type it in there. You're in the running. That simple for $2,500. The 250K USA giveaway with Star 104.3. Coming up here in 6 minutes, we'll do what's trending. I've got a Shia LaBeouf update for you. We'll do that. Right now, Pink Panthers and Zara Larsson. 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
2: Well, we got an update on Shia LaBeouf. Just a reminder, during Mardi Gras down in New Orleans, he got in a fight. Alcohol probably involved. And he was actually on a pretty good streak of not getting in trouble before that. But he was in court earlier this week, and we have the update. He pled guilty to simple battery following that bar scuffle. He was sentenced to 6 months suspended sentence, 2 years of probation, and must complete anger management and sensitivity training. That case is now closed because of that. His attorney said the investigation showed the incident was, quote, nothing more than a minor Mardi Gras bar tussle. Honestly, I'm sure there's quite a few minor Mardi Gras bar tussles. I've never been there for Mardi Gras, but I would imagine there is. There you go. That's what's trending. 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

live down at District Park in Easley. Oh, Easley, South Kakalaki, just down the mountain. We're going to give you a shot to win tickets. We'll do that at 8:40. So that's coming up here in 6 minutes. You know, the girlfriend and I, we've only been together for like a year and a half, so we're still learning stuff about each other. I learned something about girlfriend last night. Gonna be honest with you, I thought it was kind of weird, so we're gonna talk about it. Pink Plenty Club now, Star 104.3.

not quite, but close. And, you know, I think if you're living with somebody for years and years and years, you still learn stuff about them. But we're really still learning stuff about each other. And I learned something last night. We were just having a little simple little cookout at the house, grilling up some burgers on the grill, little fixings to go along with that. One of the fixings, pork and beans, having some baked beans, you know. I've never seen this before. And I'm not even knocking it. I'm just saying I've never seen it before. I think it's weird because I love food and I've never heard of this. Is this a Southern thing that maybe I just didn't grow up with because my family's from New Jersey? Y'all put mayonnaise in your beans? Anyone? Do you mix mayonnaise into your beans? That's what the girlfriend did last night. And I will give you this and give the girlfriend this. It didn't taste horrible. I wasn't against it. I had just never seen it before. 281-1043. Let me know. Is that the way you have your beans? Baked beans with mayonnaise in them? Never tried it. Last night was the first. I'm not sure I'll do it every time I have baked beans, but I didn't throw up. That's the good thing. 281-1043. Is it a lot of you or just my girlfriend? Taylor, Stillwater 4.3.

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Plus, we'll throw in $1,000 spending money. Hotel, airfare, tickets to the show, a whole nine yards, and $8,000 spending money. So, that keyword's at 9. What do you say we do this right now? I say we play Teddy Swims, and then we give you a shot to win tickets to Teddy Swims live in Easley, South Kakalaki next week. Here's Teddy.

0: District Park in Easley, South Kakalaki. I love Easley, y'all. The girlfriend's family's got a lake on Lake Kiwi. We go to a lot of Clemson basketball and football games, and I always go through Easley, and I got friends that own a restaurant there, the Inky's Authentic Philadelphia Cheesesteak and Hoagies. They got Eagles paraphernalia all over the wall. I love it. I love the town of Easley. And you can go there. I have not been to a show at District Park, so I'm looking forward to this. Again, it's June 12th, District Park in Easley, Teddy Swims. Let's do tickets right now. 281-1043, 281-1043. Call number 10. You got two tickets to the show, Teddy Swims, Star 104.3. Good luck.
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0: live in Easley at District Park next week on June 12th. Let's give these tickets away. Star 104.3, who is this?
1: Josh.
0: Josh, how you doing, man?
1: Amazing.
0: All right, Josh, you are caller number 10, brother.
1: Yeah.
0: Josh, you got two tickets to Teddy Swims. Going to be live at District Park in Easley next week on the 12th. All right, bud?
1: Awesome. We got to see Weird Al last week because of you guys. So we're stoked about this one.
0: Well, sweet, man. Awesome. I hope you guys have a good time. Tell me what station's hooking you up.
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Hey, Star family. Hope everyone has an awesome day today. I'm Josh Michael. Thanks for hanging out. And hey, how about partying in one of the greatest party cities there is, Las Vegas, Nevada, and not doing it alone? No. BTS going to be there. Benson Boone, Cardi B. Major Lazer's going to be there. Snoop Dogg, Zara Larsson, Lainey Wilson. I'm not going to lie. I'm a big fan of the Lainey Wilson. They're all going to be there. Why? 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Trip for two, you and a friend, and $1,000 spending money up for grabs right now. 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L-U-C-K-Y, lucky. 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

Don't forget, next week, man, we are so excited about this. Star 104.3, Kiss Country, Rock 105.1, 570, ESPN Asheville. We are all in on this with our friends at Ingles and Mana Food Bank. We are doing a milk drive for the kids. You know, school is ending for some this week, for some next week. And when the kids are out of school, they don't get that free or reduced lunch every day. Milk comes with that, all right? Some kids, you know, there's a lot of food insecurity here in the mountains. Some of these kids will go all summer long without milk, all right? So we're going to at least kick off the summer with milk. What we're going to do, we're going to be at Ingles in Fletcher on Tuesday from 5 p.m. to 7 p.m. We want you to come by and donate milk. You can walk right in the store, buy some Laurelin milk. We had a refrigerator truck with Mana out front. You can put it right in there, and as soon as we're done the remote, they're going to bring it right to their distribution center, put it in their cooler system, and then start distributing it the next day. This is a fast turnaround drive because it's milk, and that's the way it's got to be done. So we want you to come out Tuesday, Ingles and Fletcher, 5 p.m. to 7 p.m. Be there. And, you know, we always have something for you as well. While you're there, you can sign up to win last-minute tickets to Morgan Wallen at Clemson. That is going to be an insane show. I'm going to be there. Morgan Wallen at Clemson. All right, so, but mainly it's all about the milk. We want to raise milk for the kids and Mana Food Bank with Ingles. All right, so 5 to 7, Ingles and Fletcher. I'll see you there. Pink Panthers, Zara Larson, Stone of 4.3.

good news to report this morning. I know this has been a very hot topic for quite a few days on Wax and some of the other social media groups here around the Asheville area. White Subaru, maybe you know what I'm talking about. There's been a guy, bald guy, driving around in a white Subaru, naked, flashing, being highly inappropriate, even following some ladies as they get out of the car. It's not been a good situation. But here's some good news that it looks like the Asheville police got this guy. So hopefully this creeper is off the streets. But I know a lot of people have been following this story for the last few days. And so I wanted to give you an update that it looks like APD has a suspect in hand. So hopefully the saga of the naked dude in the white Subaru is all done here in Asheville. Just crazy, man. Crazy. Somber right now. Homewrecker. It's Asheville's number one hit music station. 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
1: Run by humans, not algorithms. I mean, if we were AI, we'd be way better at TikTok dances.
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0: if you're single and ready to mingle, doing the Tinder thing, you know you got to make your profile, your bio. It's got to be eye-catching. You got to grab attention, right? Maybe you're not feeling inspired. I've got a list of things to put in your bio that'll make you stand out. This is from Cosmo, and I'm not going to lie. Some of these ideas are pretty good. Like, how about saying this? Not from a family that runs 5Ks on holidays, FYI. Another one is looking for someone that will never, ever suggest we go on a hiking date. Okay. Here's one. Which Taylor Swift era are you currently in? Let me know. Seeking new songs for my commute. Hit me with the best thing on your playlist. This one I thought was really funny. Ladies, I can see you should put this. This as a guy, this would catch my attention and show that you have a good sense of humor. Literally just trying to go to a damn pumpkin patch this fall. Not going to lie. And then here's one more. Weirdly good at picking movie theater seats. That's a quality. That's a quality that I look for in a lady right there. I'm telling you what. So, again, if you're single and ready to mingle, there you go. Maybe that'll help you out in your Tinder profile.
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there's Tay Tay. Gonna be a big Taylor Swift show tomorrow. She's got that brand new song, I Knew It, I Knew It. It's gonna be in Toy Story 5, and we're debuting it on the show tomorrow. So Swifties, make sure you listen in, all right? Brand new Taylor Swift, always exciting. Y'all, I am out of here. Hope everyone has an awesome day. Keep listening for these keywords, all right? We got keywords throughout the day for multiple stuff. Telling you what, you want to win something? This is the spot to be. iHeartRadio Music Festival in Vegas, presented by Capital One. We got a shot for you to win a trip for you and a friend, plus $1,000 spending money. We got those keywords at 1 o'clock and 6 o'clock. 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Then we have the $250K USA giveaway, where each keyword's worth $2,500. 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Then we've got one at 2 p.m. and 5 p.m. Lots of winning for you all day right here, Star 104.3. I am out. Be back tomorrow morning for the Ooh, Get This Friday broadcast. 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
1: So I watched Apex last night. Charlize Theron and Taron Egerton. That is one that will keep you up at night. Have you seen it?
2: Yes.
1: On Netflix?
2: It is so good.
1: He plays a crazy dude, not to give it away, but he's really good at that. Frightening. And I don't know what they did really physically, but the rock climbing.
2: Yeah.
1: And the heights and the scariness and the physicality of the acting in that movie. Kudos.

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1: Oh, God.
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0: 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Now, if you got it, it's in your head, you want to break up with somebody, you've been trying to figure out when to do it, there's a best day of the week. And the best day of the week to break up with somebody is today.
1: What?
0: Not June 4th exactly, but Thursdays.
1: Oh, a Thursday.
0: Thursdays are the best day. Yeah, Thursday's the best day. And here's why. If it's on your mind, it's better to go ahead and do it than kick the can on this, right? Because it's just going to cause anxiety and you got to get it done if you want to do it. Thursday, they suggest. Do it. Take Friday off. Gives you 3 days of full recovery. Go out, hang with your friends, eat desserts, whatever.
1: And you're one of those Thursday before, when you break up.
0: Yeah, oh my gosh, have you ever seen me in a breakup?
2: I don't think I've actually been with you. Like in after the fact, yes, but I don't see like the immediate aftermath and what you eat and all that.
0: Oh, I go to the fridge, the pantry, and the DoorDash like for hours solid back to back. It's amazing how many different places I will order cookies and pizza from.
2: Wow. You have to get through
0: anyway,
2: it.
0: Anyway.
2: This is part of the process.
0: Exactly. So Thursdays, today's quote. Becoming the best version of yourself comes with a lot of goodbyes.
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Nashville's own Star 104.3, following up the massive and critically acclaimed album Brat. That is a tall order for Charli XCX, but if anybody is up for it, it is Charli. She's laid out the game plan for her highly anticipated new album. The 11-track project arriving next month will be called Music, Fashion, Film, and for its cover, she recruited

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2: It is good to test yourself occasionally, know what you're capable of doing as an individual. 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
0: This is the amount of drama that we have here at this place. We could be on for 24 hours. We really could. Mm-hmm. There's enough going on. I mean, drama less, Sissany. Drama less, Tanya. Right? Like, no drama. But this drama that surrounds us, it's not toxic, is it? It's not bad for us, is it?
2: No, I like it. It's like watching a reality TV show.
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1: Seacrest, Sissany, Tanya with you, the back room. Thank you for having us on. When you notice like a total shift in a character,
2: yeah,
1: it's a bit cynical.
2: Something's
1: but
2: up.
1: You think, why are you being so nice?
2: Well, a shift, good or bad, is still bad, net bad.
1: Yeah, net bad, right? Something, yeah, net what? Yeah, net bad, good on yeah, time in net bad. But like a shift to getting in shape.
2: Yes, bad.
1: It shouldn't be bad. It shouldn't be, but net bad. It's like, why are they getting in such good shape?
2: Maybe just
1: who's
2: to
1: inspiring
2: be
1: them?
2: Healthy.
1: No,
2: not if their whole life they weren't, and then now all of a sudden they want to get in shape. I don't know.
1: For who? It's like for whom?
2: But it's not for me.
1: We're cynical because we've been through this so many times.
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Sienna Spyro is being called the UK's pop superstar of tomorrow, but her style is more of a throwback to yesterday, particularly her massive bouffant hairstyle. Have you seen it? She opened up about the surprising reason she sticks to the 60s retro look consistently. I'll tell you more in the top five.

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0: All right. If you just got here, you're in time for the biggest one of the day. On top of the top five, at number one, it's Kehlani back in this spot. First time since Monday. Folded. This is your top five.

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0: Star 104.3, Asheville's number one hit music station. Okay, Emily has been on hold here for a second. Let me jump to her and then we'll get going. Thank you for calling. I understand that you are having there's a birthday event and you do not want to invite your boyfriend?
1: Yeah. I know that sounds really weird, but I kind of just wanted to be like a girl's thing. Sorry, I'm babysitting right now. I kind of just wanted to be a girl's thing. And
0: well, that baby doesn't want it to be a girl's thing.
1: Nah, well, she does. She likes men. That's the thing.
0: Okay.
1: Hey. Okay. Yeah. Is that weird that I don't like? I just want it to be like a spa kind of day.
0: Yeah. I
1: live with him, and so it's kind of hard to
0: that
1: do that.
0: That baby's not having it. Okay. I don't think the baby likes your boyfriend.
1: Is it okay? Is that okay?
2: I think it's fine. And then you just say, I'll do something separate with you.
1: Okay.
0: It is your birthday. He should make your wish come true. And if that's your wish, it's your day to be selfish and get what you want.
1: Thank you. Thank you. That's what I was thinking. But he had a problem with it. I don't know.
0: Well, tell him to get over it and you'll be home for dinner.
1: Thank you.
0: I don't know.
2: And feed that baby.
0: Yeah, feed the baby. All right. Well, thank you for calling.
1: Thank you.
0: Bye.
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0: time.
1: It's Star 104.3. So let's get into this trending report. Tanya asked the question about this. It's a series called Off Campus. And you're asking what?
2: If the two leads, because their chemistry is palpable.
1: It's obvious. It's intense. That's what we're saying. Go ahead.
2: Obvious. Okay, so the show follows this hockey star, Garrett, and a songwriter, Hannah. The on-screen chemistry between the two of them, Belmont, Camelli, and Ella Bright, is undeniable. The fans have been shipping them so hard in real life. Belmont said on the Today Show that when they did their first chemistry read together, it was readily apparent that something special was going on. And Ella also said when he came in, it just felt very genuine and real. So the chemistry is real, but here's the thing. Belmont Camelli is taken. He's a 28-year-old, and he's been in a relationship with a TV writer since at least March 2025. And Ella Bright, she's 19 years old, by the way. She appears to be single. So everybody was hoping that these two were secretly dating off-screen, and I hate to break it to you, but they're not.
3: That's okay.
2: But palpable chemistry is something.
1: Yeah, I mean, maybe you don't want to be the boyfriend or girlfriend of the persons with palpable, plausible chemistry.
2: I know, but when you're in something like this, like you want palpable chemistry. Like we all want
1: you
2: palpable.
1: You do.
2: We all want palpable. We want palpable chemistry on this show,
1: but you don't want
2: too.
1: It to be totally legit, genuinely plausible.
2: Yes, but you want it to be plausible because it's palpable. Because that's what cuts through.
3: And they've only been dating for a year, so anything's possible.
1: Oh, possible. Now working in another P word. The alliteration's killing me.
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1: So we did ask the question, I'll tell you how we got into it, but we asked the question, what's the right book to have on your nightstand to impress somebody the first time they see your nightstand? Next.

0: 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We are Asheville's number one hit music station. So what book should be on your nightstand? If you've never had someone see your nightstand the first time they see your nightstand. We got a lot of feedback on this. To be transparent, I have a book of anonymous quotes on my bedstand.
1: Yeah, that's how we got into this.
2: Yeah, and you're okay. Like, oh, maybe that's not the best thing to have.
0: Yes, correct. It may not be. But Ashley reached out to us, and this is all on our Instagram. She said a cookbook is best. A cookbook on the nightstand.
1: That's weird.
0: Odd.
2: Yeah, a cookbook out of the kitchen feels odd.
0: Like, food in the bedroom is still a controversial conversation.
1: Yeah, like, are you supposed to memorize the recipe? Right. Like, it's weird.
0: I will watch food shows.
2: Yes.
0: But I don't like a book. All right, on Instagram, Christine, a book about any hobby, surfing, photography, woodworking.
1: Wow, that's sexy.
0: A great one. Yes, how hot is woodworking?
1: Yeah, you can build stuff.
0: Exactly. You don't have to build it. You just have to buy the book.
1: Right.
0: Taylor says a travel book. That's good, too. Rachel says a biography of someone unexpected. Jenna on Instagram, a novel with a bookmark. So what do you think about people with bookmarks?
2: I love a bookmark.
1: Yeah, my kids make me bookmarks.
0: Bookmarks? I agree. Actually, bookmark makes you really believe you're reading it, too.
2: Yeah.
0: Like, you put the bookmark in there a third of the way in.
1: Yeah, I don't like folding the page.
0: But do you ever put the bookmark on a page you're not reading? I do.
1: No, I'm realizing that you really just don't read books. You just fake it.
0: Correct. I start them. I just don't finish them.
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0: By now, you've seen it. You've talked about it. 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
11: They say the holy water's watered down, and this town's lost its faith. 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Oh my, my, oh my, my love, I take one look at you, you're taking me.

0: 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That is going to do it. Tomorrow, we've got one pose that you should stop doing in your photos that you post on social media because of hackers. This is crazy. 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
1: That is extreme.
2: I was thinking about that, but with the thumb. Same thing.
0: Don't. Is that creepy scary?
2: Yeah, it is scary.
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1: Yo, what's poppin'? It's EJ. What are you up to right now?
2: I was just going to go to physical therapy and then go home because I hurt my shoulder.
0: Ooh, what happened?
2: I fell when I was on vacation running, and then I landed right on my right shoulder, and then they didn't give me an MRI, and then later I never got better, but then I found out I have a torn rotator cuff.
0: No, see, this is why I don't exercise, because the story's like this. Could you imagine me just out there exercising and falling and breaking something? Absolutely the hell not.
2: You have a point.
0: See? Exercise is bad for you, apparently. You fall and break things.
2: I know.
3: 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Trip. That's trip. Enter it now.
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1: Yo, what's poppin'? My name is EJ. So apparently there's a college out there that is suing a YouTuber for allegedly doing this. You know what? I can see their side as to why they would sue him. We'll talk about it next. Hang on.

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1: Yo, what's poppin'? My name is EJ. Got my girl Gabby hanging out.
0: So, Ontario Tech University is suing this YouTuber after he allegedly disrupted lectures on campus for prank videos, including one where he used a fake Indian accent, cooked curry in a class, like literally brought out like one of those hot plates and cooked curry in a class and threw the food at students. The university says that he returned a year later for another stunt despite concerns about his previous behavior. The school is seeking at least $50,000 in damages and any revenue tied to the video. A judge has already banned this guy from the campus and ordered him to pay $44,000 in legal costs. He argues that his videos are exaggerated comedy and satire and denies that the university is entitled to any of the profits. I'm like, bro, you literally came to class just to disrupt if people are going through life with no consequences. So people are doing the most. You know what I'm saying?
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1: Yo, what up? It is EJ. Anybody else like me will watch cooking videos and think to myself, man, I really want to cook this. But in reality, you know, deep down inside, you're not even going to attempt to try cooking this. Or is that just me?

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1: Y'all, appreciate you hanging out on a Thursday. My name is EJ. So is it ever okay to split a bill 50-50 on a first date? I don't have an issue with that, but how do you feel? We'll talk about it next, y'all.

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1: Yo, what up? 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
1: But you're like, if you're asking me out on a date, you're going to have to pay for the bill. 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
1: Yo, what up? It is EJ. Is it ever okay to split a first date 50-50? How do you feel?
2: I would say no.
0: You don't think so? Oh, come on. It's the first dates. We don't even know if we like each other like that. You would say no? How come?
2: I don't know. Maybe it's old-fashioned. I don't know.
0: So you just have no reason. It's just because it's old-fashioned. That's the standard. We should be splitting it 50-50.
2: Well, it's not everybody's standard. It just depends on how you grew up, how you were shaped as a human being. I mean, if it's friends, that's one thing. But if you're on a date and you're interested in somebody, that's how I feel.
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1: 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How do you feel?
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1: You guys are coming at my neck this afternoon. What up? My name is EJ. I want to know, is it ever okay to split a bill 50-50 on a first date? A lot of people are saying, like, no. If you ask them out on a date, you have to pay. How do you feel? Hit me up.

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1: Hey, it's EJ. Is it ever okay to split a bill 50-50 on a first date?
2: Yeah, why not? It's the first date.
1: I'm saying the same thing, but there are a lot of people that are saying, like, it's a first date. If you ask me on a first date, you need to be the one that's paying. And I'm like, hold up. We're not even going together yet. This is just the first date, which I feel like a first date should always be, like, unassuming. You know what I'm saying?
2: Yeah, it's just like a chill hangout in the beginning, and then maybe the second date they could pay. But the first date is cool to split. But even then, like, you're just still getting to know each other.
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1: Yo, what up? 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
1: Okay, I miss watching Love Island again. It's so funny. All my friends are trying to get me to watch it, but I feel like I'm always doing something when it's on. And once it's like off, I'm not going back and watching it. I'm sorry.

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1: All right, you got EJ. It is me, EJ, on a gram. We're talking about, is it ever okay to split a bill 50-50 on a first date? I know. I see the way how you're looking at your radio right now. How do you feel about it? Hit me up.

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1: Yo, what up? 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
1: So if it's like me taking you out on a date, you are expecting me to pay?
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1: Yo, what's poppin'? 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
1: So it's your birthday tonight. How are you going to celebrate? By hitting up your ex later on?
2: It's funny you said that because I was having like a little gathering last night and my ex-husband showed up last night and I was like, oh, hell no.
0: You should have called security. Security, come take out the trash.
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0: Hell I was like, yeah. Okay. Your new boyfriend about that life.
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1: Yo, I feel like these YouTubers be doing the most sometimes. What up? It is EJ. So apparently there's a college out there that's suing a YouTuber for allegedly doing this. We'll talk about it in just a few. Hang on.
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1: Yo, what's poppin'? My name is EJ. Got my girl Gabby hanging out.
0: So Ontario Tech University is suing this YouTuber after he allegedly disrupted lectures on campus for prank videos, including one where he used a fake Indian accent, cooked curry in a class, like literally brought out like one of those hot plates and cooked curry in a class and threw the food at students. The university says that he returned a year later for another stunt despite concerns about his previous behavior. The school is seeking at least $50,000 in damages and any revenue tied to the video. A judge has already banned this guy from the campus and ordered him to pay $44,000 in legal costs. He argues that his videos are exaggerated comedy and satire and denies that the university is entitled to any of the profits. I'm like, bro, you literally came to class just to disrupt if people are going through life with no consequences. So people are doing the most. You know what I'm saying?
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Josh Michael is back tomorrow morning and may learn you something with five random facts at 6:40. 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
1: 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We'll explain how next.

0: 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It's the V Bros, Mikey V, my big bro, Frankie V, and Gianna. Sherry, have you ever seen a celebrity when you're out to dinner?
1: Yes, most recently. I saw someone pretty famous.
0: Okay.
1: Yes.
0: Who was it, just out of curiosity?
1: It was Bond, James Bond.
0: Well, imagine if you're sitting at your table at your friend's birthday party and somebody tapped you on your shoulder. And it was a celebrity wanting to sing happy birthday with you.
2: I saw this. Don't even tell me.
0: Yes, you saw this.
2: I can't think about it.
0: So it's gone viral. I'll tell you who the celebrity is in a second. It was at a Mexican restaurant in Los Angeles. There was a bunch of people. It was like a basic Mexican restaurant. Nothing like high class. Sitting there having a birthday party. Maybe 10 friends together, 10 girls together. And all of a sudden, out of the corner, Justin Bieber walks over and asks if he can sing happy birthday.
3: Happy birthday.
2: Yeah, good for Amanda. I can't be happy for Amanda. I'm sorry.
4: I have a lot of questions.
0: Yeah.
4: First off, how did the connection happen? Is Amanda like famous or is she an influencer or something?
0: No, it was just a basic, it seemed like it's just a basic like girls night out dinner for her birthday. And he was sitting at a table down the way and he saw that it was a birthday party.
2: Justin Bieber was like right next to her table, essentially, so in this restaurant.
4: So he just noticed that it was like her birthday and they were celebrating.
2: Yeah, and he decided to infiltrate the celebration on his own.
0: That's all.
1: So cool. I wish he was like, baby, baby, baby.
2: Serenade. No, I am happy for Amanda.
4: I would say the good thing about it all is that means that Justin Bieber's in a great like headspace right now.
0: That is true.
4: That makes you feel good. And happy birthday to Amanda, whoever the heck you are.
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1: We all know how, like, we're all wondering what the next app is, right? Like, Facebook was big, MySpace, then TikTok. This app, it's called Whatnot. I'm telling you, is going to be the next TikTok, essentially.
0: Okay.
1: What it is, it's basically a live auction. So anyone can go on there and go live, and you can either sell things or buy things. And people make so much money off of this app. This lady, Ginger, she runs a small business like reselling handbags. She makes anywhere from $5,000 to $35,000 in one night going live on Whatnot.
0: What is she selling for that amount of money?
1: She's selling like old handbags. Like she has designer Gucci, Louis Vuitton bags, any kind of handbag, and people bid back and forth.
0: But I'm not going to sell anything, but can you get good deals? That's what I want to know about. Like, can I get a good deal on something like
1: that? Yeah, so what this lady Ginger did, and a lot of the creators on this app do this, she had like a Gucci bag, and one night she started the bidding at $1. Mm-hmm. So people in the live, there could be anywhere from, you know, a handful of people to thousands of people watching this lady bid and auction her products live. The bidding started at $1, and the bag sold for $1,000, which is cheap for a Gucci bag, and if then, you're someone looking to get designer for a cheaper price.
0: So she's able to sell a Gucci bag or whatever, which obviously I'm not educated on, for $1,000. How did she get it to be able to sell it for that cheap and not
1: lose money?
0: I don't
1: know. I don't question Ginger. I just know she's making bank on Whatnot. But I kept seeing this app everywhere because I have friends that have small businesses and they use it to sell products, you know, on a faster level so people can join their live and whatever. I downloaded it and I told myself I wasn't going to, and right away I put in one of my interests as Disney, because we all know I'm a Disney adult. I love collectors, Disney items. You guys, I was on a Whatnot live for over an hour, aggressively bidding against people for Disney buttons.
0: Now, are you overpaying or are you getting deals? That's what I'm curious.
1: Here's the thing. It's hit or miss. So I got a button for like $5, but then there was a popular button that everyone wanted. So I was bidding back and forth. And there's like a timer. It's like 10, 9, 8. And people wait till the last 1 second to bid against you. And then the timer restarts. And then you're going back and forth. So I spent, what's the most money I spent on a button? I spent like, you know, 20 something bucks on one button. And the bidding started at $1.
0: And knowing you, it gets dangerous because you just want to win.
1: That's why it is so dangerous. But guys, I got really cute Disney buttons.
2: What's dangerous is I was just on the app. It's too easy to use.
1: Yeah. It's bad.
0: It's basically a live Facebook marketplace.
1: It's a live Facebook marketplace, but again, it's great for people that own small businesses that want to make money, and it's good for people like me who like to buy stupid stuff on the internet and want immediate gratification.
0: And one more time, it's called Whatnot?
1: Whatnot. Okay, yes.
0: Like what and then N-O-T.
1: Yes. Okay. Whatnot. Yes,
0: Whatnot.
1: Correct.
0: Whatnot. You're all caught up now on Whatnot. thanks to Gianna on the V-Bro Show.
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